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0: The Beltrami County Fair is happening now through Sunday. 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
6: River City's weather. Mainly cloudy skies expected tonight with a slight chance of rain showers. Lows level off around 58. Northwest winds 8 to 15 miles per hour. High temperatures reach up to 76 tomorrow. Sunshine mixed with clouds at times. Lows around 53 tomorrow night. Clear skies. And that's your forecast. I'm weatherology meteorologist Paul Frombly. Get the latest weather updates online at minnesotadailyweather.com. Currently 69.
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3: River City's weather. Mainly cloudy skies expected tonight with a slight chance of rain showers. Lows level off around 58. Northwest winds 8 to 15 miles per hour. High temperatures reach up to 76 tomorrow. Sunshine mixed with clouds at times. Lows around 53 tomorrow night. Clear skies. And that's your forecast. I'm weatherology meteorologist Paul Frombly. Get the latest weather updates online at minnesotadailyweather.com. Currently 69.
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3: 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Slight chance of rain

0: Showers tonight. Otherwise, mainly cloudy skies expected. Lows level off around 58. Winds out of the northwest, 8 to 15 miles per hour. Sunshine mixed with clouds at times. Tomorrow, high temperatures reach up to 76. Lows around 53 tomorrow night. And that's your forecast. I'm weatherology meteorologist Paul Frombly. Get the latest weather updates online at minnesotadailyweather.com. Currently, it's 68 degrees.
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7: River City's weather.
8: Slight chance of rain showers tonight. Otherwise, mainly cloudy skies expected. Lows level off around 58. Winds out of the northwest, 8 to 15 miles per hour. Sunshine mixed with clouds at times. Tomorrow, high temperatures reach up to 76. Lows around 53 tomorrow night. And that's your forecast. I'm weatherology meteorologist Paul Frombly. Get the latest weather updates online at MinnesotaDailyWeather.com. Currently, it's 68 degrees.
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9: Lows level off around 58 tonight under mainly cloudy skies. Northwesterly winds 8 to 15 miles per hour. High temperatures reach up to 76 tomorrow. Sunshine mixed with clouds at times. Clear skies tomorrow night. Lows dip down to about 53. And that's your forecast. I'm weatherology meteorologist Paul Frombly. Get the latest weather updates online at MinnesotaDailyWeather.com. Currently, it's 66.

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6: River City's weather.
7: Lows level off around 58 tonight under mainly cloudy skies. Northwesterly winds 8 to 15 miles per hour. High temperatures reach up to 76 tomorrow. Sunshine mixed with clouds at times. Clear skies tomorrow night. Lows dip down to about 53. And that's your forecast. I'm weatherology meteorologist Paul Frombly. Get the latest weather updates online at MinnesotaDailyWeather.com. Currently, it's 66 degrees.
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0: Lows level off around 58 tonight under mainly cloudy skies. Northwesterly winds 8 to 15 miles per hour. High temperatures reach up to 76 tomorrow. Sunshine mixed with clouds at times. Clear skies tomorrow night. Lows dip down to about 53. And that's your forecast. I'm weatherology meteorologist Paul Frombly. Get the latest weather updates online at minnesotadailyweather.com. Currently, it's 66 degrees.
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0: Lows level off around 58 tonight under mainly cloudy skies. Northwesterly winds 8 to 15 miles per hour. High temperatures reach up to 76 tomorrow. Sunshine mixed with clouds at times. Clear skies tomorrow night. Lows dip down to about 53. And that's your forecast. I'm weatherology meteorologist Paul Frombly. Get the latest weather updates online at minnesotadailyweather.com. Currently, it's 66 degrees.
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1: 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This is Brad from Three Doors Down.
0: It's on.
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6: River City's weather. Lows level off around 58 tonight under mainly cloudy skies. Northwesterly winds 8 to 15 miles per hour. High temperatures reach up to 76 tomorrow. Sunshine mixed with clouds at times. Clear skies tomorrow night. Lows dip down to about 53. And that's your forecast. I'm weatherology meteorologist Paul Frombly. Get the latest weather updates online at MinnesotaDailyWeather.com. Currently, it's 66 degrees.
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5: River City's weather. Lows level off around 58 tonight under mainly cloudy skies. Northwesterly winds 8 to 15 miles per hour. High temperatures reach up to 76 tomorrow. Sunshine mixed with clouds at times. Clear skies tomorrow night. Lows dip down to about 53. And that's your forecast. I'm weatherology meteorologist Paul Frombly. Get the latest weather updates online at MinnesotaDailyWeather.com. Currently, it's 66 degrees.
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1: City's weather. Lows level off around 58 overnight under mainly cloudy skies. Winds out of the northwest, 8 to 15 miles per hour. Daytime highs approaching 76. Sunday, sunshine mixed with clouds at times. Lows dip down to about 53. Sunday night, clear skies. That's your forecast. I'm weatherology meteorologist Paul Trombley. Get the latest weather updates online at MinnesotaDailyWeather.com. Right now, 65.
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7: River City's weather. Lows level off around 58 overnight under mainly cloudy skies. Winds out of the northwest, 8 to 15 miles per hour. Daytime highs approaching 76. Sunday, sunshine mixed with clouds at times. Lows dip down to about 53. Sunday night, clear skies. That's your forecast. I'm weatherology meteorologist Paul Trombley. Get the latest weather updates online at MinnesotaDailyWeather.com. Right now, 65.
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9: River City's weather. Mainly cloudy skies expected overnight with a low of 60. Winds out of the northwest, 8 to 15 miles per hour. Daytime highs approaching 76. Sunday, sunshine mixed with clouds at times. Lows level off around 53. Sunday night, clear skies. And that's your forecast. I'm weatherology meteorologist Paul Frombly. Get the latest weather updates online at MinnesotaDailyWeather.com. Currently, it's 64 degrees.
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0: Hey, it's Rick. I'm out here fixing the roads you drive on every day. 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
9: Mainly cloudy skies expected overnight with a low of 60. Winds out of the northwest, 8 to 15 miles per hour. Daytime highs approaching 76. Sunday, sunshine mixed with clouds at times. Lows level off around 53. Sunday night, clear skies. And that's your forecast. I'm weatherology meteorologist Paul Frombly. Get the latest weather updates online at MinnesotaDailyWeather.com. Currently, it's 64 degrees.
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4: River City's weather.
5: Lows dip down to about 60 overnight under partly cloudy skies. Winds out of the northwest, 8 to 15 miles per hour. Daytime highs approaching 76. Sunday, sunshine mixed with clouds at times. Clear skies, Sunday night, lows level off around 53. And that's your forecast. I'm weatherology meteorologist Paul Frombly. Get the latest weather updates online at MinnesotaDailyWeather.com. Right now, 63.
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3: River City's weather. Lows dip down to about 60 overnight under partly cloudy skies. Winds out of the northwest, 8 to 15 miles per hour. Daytime highs approaching 76. Sunday, sunshine mixed with clouds at times. Clear skies, Sunday night, lows level off around 53. And that's your forecast. I'm weatherology meteorologist Paul Frombly. Get the latest weather updates online at MinnesotaDailyWeather.com. Right now, 63.
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0: clouds at times. Sunday,
1: daytime highs approaching 76.
0: Clear skies Sunday night, lows level off around 53. And that's your forecast. I'm weatherology meteorologist Paul Frombly. Get the latest weather updates online at minnesotadailyweather.com. Currently, it's 63 degrees.
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6: River City's weather.
7: Mainly cloudy skies expected overnight with lows around 60. Winds out of the northwest, 8 to 15 miles per hour. Sunshine mixed with clouds at times. Sunday, daytime highs approaching 76. Clear skies, Sunday night, lows level off around 53. And that's your forecast. I'm weatherology meteorologist Paul Frombly. Get the latest weather updates online at MinnesotaDailyWeather.com. Currently, it's 63 degrees.
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0: Rock hack. I'm telling you, I'm bulletproof. 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
4: River City's weather. Mainly cloudy skies expected overnight with lows around 60. Winds out of the northwest, 8 to 15 miles per hour. Daytime highs approaching 76. Sunday, sunshine mixed with clouds at times. Lows dip down to about 52. Sunday night, clear skies. That's your forecast. I'm weatherology meteorologist Paul Trombley. Get the latest weather updates online at MinnesotaDailyWeather.com. Right now, it's 62 degrees.
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4: River City's weather. Mainly cloudy skies expected overnight with lows around 60. Winds out of the northwest, 8 to 15 miles per hour. Daytime highs approaching 76. Sunday, sunshine mixed with clouds at times. Lows dip down to about 52. Sunday night, clear skies. That's your forecast. I'm weatherology meteorologist Paul Trombley. Get the latest weather updates online at MinnesotaDailyWeather.com. Right now, it's 62 degrees.
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9: River City's weather.
10: Daytime highs approaching 76 today under partly cloudy skies, northwest winds 8 to 15 miles per hour. Lows dip down to about 52 tonight, clear skies. Chance for storms tomorrow. Daytime highs approaching 80, sunshine mixed with clouds at times. And that's your forecast. I'm weatherology meteorologist Paul Frombly. Get the latest weather updates online at MinnesotaDailyWeather.com. Currently 62.
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Led Zeppelin released their eighth studio album, In Through the Outdoor, on August 15th, 1979. So, we'll celebrate on today's Get the Led Out.

0: In the Evening and Southbound Soiree, the first two tracks on In Through the Outdoor. Zeppelin recorded In Through the Outdoor late in 1978 at ABBA's Polar Studios in Stockholm. The album was the last to be released before the death of John Bonham. The album title In Through the Outdoor was a reference to struggles that Zeppelin was having at that time. Robert Plant had lost his son to illness, and Zeppelin had a tax situation which prevented them from touring Britain for more than 2 years. So, in effect, they were trying to get back and refresh the public's memory. Robert Plant talks about what was going on right before making the album.
1: All of us individually had been thinking about what would happen next, no matter what, because the kind of illusion had run its course. As part of my beautiful family, lost my boy. And then you think, I really have to decide what to do. And I applied to become a teacher in the Rudolf Steiner education system. And I was accepted to go to teacher's training college. This is in 1978. And I was really quite keen to just walk. Because as much as it was spectacular, it also wasn't spectacular. And, you know, you do change as the days go by and you have to get harder and tougher, and you know, but you still got this soft underbelly.
0: And when Jimmy Page released the remastered version of In Through the Outdoor, he told us about working toward the recording process.
2: Here's the interesting thing when it sort of falls into the chronology of it, is that there's Pod, which is a keyboard number, that actually would have been really interesting in Through the Outdoor.
0: Yeah.
2: But what happens is, during the period of Presence and In Through the Outdoor, there's another track that's recorded,
0: yep,
2: which is Bonzo's Montreux, which we'll come back to, I know, in Coda. So there's sort of two things that don't actually make it towards the In Through the Outdoor sessions. But what happens, the intervention, is the fact that John Paul Jones gets this keyboard, which is called a Dream Machine, Yamaha Dream Machine. Stevie Wonder had one of these. And John Paul Jones has got this this beautiful state-of-the-art keyboard at home, and he's writing actually complete numbers. Now, this hasn't happened before. When you get to the point of the rehearsals, and John Paul Jones has actually got full, complete numbers from beginning to end, you know, two or three of these things, you go, great. Well, it's so obvious. The last album was a guitar album. This will be a keyboard album.
0: Yep.
2: Plus John Paul Jones is doing the writing. Thank goodness it takes the emphasis from me, if you like. That's cool. It gives me a chance to play, you know, various sort of filigree work, like on Fool in the Rain, for example.
0: Right.

0: Fool in the Rain, the third track, side one, of In Through the Outdoor, which was released on August 15th, 1979. A commemoration on today's Get the Let Out. In Through the Outdoor was different from previous Zeppelin albums in certain ways, and we'll look into it when we come back on Get the Let Out.
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18: River City's weather.
19: Daytime highs approaching 76 today under partly cloudy skies. Northwest winds 8 to 15 miles per hour. Lows dip down to about 52 tonight. Clear skies. Chance for storms tomorrow. Daytime highs approaching 80. Sunshine mixed with clouds at times. And that's your forecast. I'm weatherology meteorologist Paul Frombly. Get the latest weather updates online at MinnesotaDailyWeather.com. Currently 62.
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0: Hi, Carol Miller back with you on Get the Let Out. Checking out In Through the Outdoor. Unlike previous Zeppelin albums, In Through the Outdoor was dominated by Robert Plant and John Paul Jones. In fact, Jimmy Page didn't have a part in writing Southbound Soiree and All My Love. The change in emphasis was due in part to the daytime schedules of Plant and Jones, the nighttime schedules of Page and Bonham, and the commute from England to Sweden, and the arrival of John Paul Jones' new synthesizer. Jimmy Page talked about the process of making albums in the 60s and 70s.
20: It was the time then, 60s, 70s, we had so much freedom over what we were doing. I mean, we would be touring, for example, you know, we were touring, then we'd come together to make an album, and we'd make the album, present it to the record company, and the record company would put it out. And that's how it was. There was no interference about anything. So we had a great freedom, and we were very lucky to have that at that point in time. I'm not sure, in fact, I very much doubt if, new bands have that sort of freedom that we had. So we were very lucky.

0: hot dog on Get the Let Out. As mentioned, In Through the Outdoor was heavy on John Paul Jones's keyboards, and he had gotten a new Yamaha GX1 synthesizer. Jimmy Page told us about it here on Get the Let Out.
1: Yeah, well, that's his dream machine.
2: Okay, so it's all...
1: That's it. John Paul Jones has sort of lost himself in the things that you could do in it and the possibilities of it. And like, for example, Carousalamba, that was another sort of setting on this thing. It was just astonishing what it had. So it was like, yeah, let's showcase everything. Yeah, okay, John, you got that, let's do it. You know what I mean?

0: a rough mix of Carousel Ombre, originally called The Epic, from the companion disc to the remastered In Through the Outdoor. We're celebrating its anniversary today on Get the Let Out. And what were the reviews? We'll hear about that next on Get the Let Out.
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4: River City's weather.
5: Daytime highs approaching 76 today. Under partly cloudy skies, northwest winds 8 to 15 miles per hour. Lows dip down to about 52 tonight. Clear skies. Chance for storms tomorrow. Daytime highs approaching 80. Sunshine mixed with clouds at times. And that's your forecast. I'm weatherology meteorologist Paul Frombly. Get the latest weather updates online at MinnesotaDailyWeather.com. Currently 62.
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0: Hi, I'm Carol Miller, and this is our weekly edition of Get the Let Out. Today's topic, In Through the Outdoor. The critics, and what do they know, weren't too keen on the album. But of course it went to number one, its second week on the Billboard charts, and has sold over 6 million copies in the U.S. A centerpiece of In Through the Outdoor was All My Love, written by Robert Plant after the loss of his son, reportedly upon the news that his wife was expecting. I asked Jimmy Page about it.
8: All My Love, was that written for when Robert found out that his wife was going to have another baby? Is that the...
9: To be honest with you, I don't know. I don't want to comment on
8: that. Okay. The little baby is Logan, and...
9: He's a lovely man.
8: He is.

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7: River City's weather.
8: Daytime highs approaching 76 today. Under partly cloudy skies, northwest winds 8 to 15 miles per hour. Lows dip down to about 52 tonight. Clear skies. Chance for storms tomorrow. Daytime highs approaching 80. Sunshine mixed with clouds at times. And that's your forecast. I'm weatherology meteorologist Paul Frombly. Get the latest weather updates online at MinnesotaDailyWeather.com. Currently 62.
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0: This is Carol Miller, checking out In Through the Outdoor. A word about the album cover, or all six of them, designed by the Hypnosis team. There were six different views of the same scene, a man in a bar reading a Dear John letter. Each cover was sepia and had a brushstroke across the middle because Zeppelin has said this album was a new look to an old scene, a swipe of fresh paint. The six covers were wrapped in another covering that resembled a brown paper bag, so you wouldn't know which cover you were buying to create buzz about the album. Page and Plant talked about album success and the release of In Through the Outdoor.
9: It still follows on from the early days of getting hammered by the press and saying, all right, we'll put it out on a brown paper bag then.
10: It sold unfashionably 10 million copies as well. It's funny, really funny how people used to knock it and then go, oh, sorry, you look through their records. Oh, no, that's not really there. That's just a brown paper bag.

0: I'm Gonna Crawl, an R&B-influenced ballad that closed out In Through the Outdoor. Certainly unbeknownst to Zeppelin, the last studio album to feature new material with John Bonham. There was one more track, Darlene, that was saved for Coda. And so, our tribute to an album that was supposed to usher in a new decade for Led Zeppelin. That's our show for this week. This show was written and produced by myself, Carol Miller, for Quarter Hour Building and Maintenance Limited. Our line producer is Joe Cristiano, with additional production by Paul Locus, production and research materials from Steve Sauer, and thank yous to Stefan Jones, Charles Steinauer, Vanessa Cahookham, and all our associates at United Stations Radio Networks. This is Carol Miller. 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
6: 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I'm Lisa Berrigan. Coming up, we'll hear classic live sets from the Allman Brothers Band, Roger Waters, and the Doobie Brothers. First, our headliner, the Steve Miller Band. You can catch him at the Rose Theater in New York City on October 9th and 10th. 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Earlier this year, Fly Like an Eagle turned 50. Next year, his follow-up album, Book of Dreams, turns 50. In baseball parlance, if Fly Like an Eagle loaded the bases, Book of Dreams hit a grand slam. This legendary performance was captured live during the Book of Dreams tour in our nation's capital area, the Old Capitol Center in Landover, Maryland. It was August 3rd, 1977. Here's our headliner, the Steve.

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1: Thank you very much. This one from the Joker album is called Shabbat Do Ma Ma Ma Ma.

0: It's our headliner, the Steve Miller Band. A legendary performance recorded live at the Old Capitol Center in Landover, Maryland during their Book of Dreams tour in August of 1977. This is Live in Concert. We'll hear a lot more from this classic Steve Miller performance later in the program. Coming up next, a stunning live set by the Allman Brothers Band from 1973.
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16: River City's weather.
17: Sunshine mixed with clouds at times today, with daytime highs approaching 76. Northwest winds 8 to 15 miles per hour. Lows level off around 52. Tonight, clear skies. Chance of thunderstorms tomorrow. High temperatures reach up to 80. Sunshine mixed with clouds at times. And that's your forecast. I'm weatherology meteorologist Kara Foster. Get the latest weather updates online at minnesotadailyweather.com. Right now, 62.
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0: The river. With more Live in Concert. This is Lisa Berrigan. Our headliner is the Steve Miller Band. We'll hear more of their legendary August 1977 concert in the Washington, D.C. area later in the program. Here's a stunning live performance by the Allman Brothers Band. On this particular night, September 26, 1973, they graced the stage at the Winterland Ballroom in San Francisco and mesmerized the audience with these timeless classics. This is Live in Concert.

0: It's the Allman Brothers Band, recorded live at the Winterland Ballroom in San Francisco in September of 1973. This is Live in Concert. Our headliner is the Steve Miller Band. We'll hear more of their legendary August 1977 concert in the Washington, D.C. area a little later. Coming up next, Pink Floyd co-founder Roger Waters plays a solo gig in Portland.
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10: River City's weather. Sunshine mixed with clouds at times today, with daytime highs approaching 76. Northwest winds 8 to 15 miles per hour. Lows level off around 52. Tonight, clear skies. Chance of thunderstorms tomorrow. High temperatures reach up to 80. Sunshine mixed with clouds at times. And that's your forecast. I'm weatherology meteorologist Kara Foster. Get the latest weather updates online at minnesotadailyweather.com. Right now, 62.
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11: This is Live in Concert. I'm Lisa Berrigan. Our headliner is the Steve Miller Band. We'll hear more of their legendary August 1977 concert in the Washington, D.C. area in just a few minutes. Back on June 27th, 2000, Pink Floyd's Roger Waters played this incredible live set at the Rose Garden Arena in Portland, Oregon. This is Live in Concert.

When we grew up and went to school, there were certain teachers who would hurt the children any way they could. Pouring their derision upon anything we did, exposing every weakness. How?

Thank you. Good evening. Welcome.

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0: It's Pink Floyd's Roger Waters, recorded live at the Rose Garden Arena in Portland, Oregon, in June of 2000. This is Live in Concert. Our headliner is the Steve Miller Band. We'll hear more of their legendary August 1977 concert in the Washington, D.C. area next.
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23: River City's weather.
24: Sunshine mixed with clouds at times today, with daytime highs approaching 76. Northwest winds 8 to 15 miles per hour. Lows level off around 52. Tonight, clear skies. Chance of thunderstorms tomorrow. High temperatures reach up to 80. Sunshine mixed with clouds at times. And that's your forecast. I'm weatherology meteorologist Kara Foster. Get the latest weather updates online at minnesotadailyweather.com. Right now, 62.
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0: Welcome back to Live in Concert. This is Lisa Berrigan. Our headliner is the Steve Miller Band. In about 7 weeks, he'll be turning 83 years old, yet he's still performing live on stage. You can catch him at the Rose Theater in New York City on October 9th and 10th. 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After releasing their 10th studio album, Book of Dreams, Steve Miller and his band hit the road for a massive tour. We've been listening to a legendary performance from that tour, recorded live in the Washington, D.C. area, the old Capitol Center in nearby Landover, Maryland. Let's get back to it. Once again, here's the Steve Miller Band. This is Live in Concert.

0: It's our headliner, the Steve Miller Band, recorded live in our nation's capital area, the Old Capitol Center in Landover, Maryland, during their Book of Dreams tour in August of 1977. This is Live in Concert. Stick around. The Steve Miller Band's encore is coming up, and they'll blow you away. On the way next, the Doobie Brothers take the stage at New York City's Beacon Theater.
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20: River City's weather.
21: Sunshine mixed with clouds at times today, with daytime highs approaching 76. Winds out of the northwest, 8 to 15 miles per hour. Clear skies tonight, lows dip down to about 51. Sunshine mixed with clouds at times tomorrow, chance of thunderstorms, high temperatures reach up to 79. And that's your forecast. I'm weatherology meteorologist Kara Foster. Get the latest weather updates online at minnesotadailyweather.com. Currently, it's 63 degrees.
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0: Live in concert. I'm Lisa Berrigan. Our headliner is the Steve Miller Band. We'll hear the encore from their legendary August 1977 concert in the Washington, D.C. area in just a few minutes. Here's an amazing live performance from the Doobie Brothers. On November 15th, 2018, they took the stage and played this set at the historic Beacon Theater in New York City. This is Live in Concert.

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1: River City's weather. Sunshine mixed with clouds at times today, with daytime highs approaching 76. Winds out of the northwest, 8 to 15 miles per hour. Clear skies tonight, lows dip down to about 51. Sunshine mixed with clouds at times tomorrow, chance of thunderstorms, high temperatures reach up to 79. And that's your forecast. I'm weatherology meteorologist Kara Foster. Get the latest weather updates online at minnesotadailyweather.com. Currently, it's 63 degrees.
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3: 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I'm Lisa Berrigan. Don't miss Live in Concert next week. We'll hear classic live sets by Tom Petty and the Heartbreakers, Blondie, and Nirvana. Our headliner next week is David Bowie. This week's headliner is the Steve Miller Band. We've been listening to a legendary performance at the Old Capitol Center in Landover, Maryland, just outside of Washington, D.C., on August 3rd, 1977. We hope you've enjoyed the show. Now, here's the incredible encore. Once again, it's our headliner, the Steve Miller Band. This is Live in Concert.

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The Steve Miller Band.

0: Jesus. Thank you. 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
5: River City's weather. Sunshine mixed with clouds at times today, with daytime highs approaching 76. Winds out of the northwest, 8 to 15 miles per hour. Clear skies tonight, lows dip down to about 51. Sunshine mixed with clouds at times tomorrow, chance of thunderstorms, high temperatures reach up to 79. And that's your forecast. I'm weatherology meteorologist Kara Foster. Get the latest weather updates online at minnesotadailyweather.com. Currently, it's 63 degrees.
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5: Sunshine mixed with clouds at times today, with daytime highs approaching 76. Winds out of the northwest, 8 to 15 miles per hour. Clear skies tonight, lows dip down to about 51. Sunshine mixed with clouds at times tomorrow, chance of thunderstorms, high temperatures reach up to 79. And that's your forecast. I'm weatherology meteorologist Kara Foster. Get the latest weather updates online at minnesotadailyweather.com. Currently, it's 63 degrees.
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4: River City's weather. Sunshine mixed with clouds at times today, with daytime highs approaching 76. Winds out of the northwest, 8 to 15 miles per hour. Lows level off around 51 tonight, clear skies. Chance of thunderstorms tomorrow, highs around 79, partly cloudy. And that's your forecast. I'm weatherology meteorologist Paul Frombly. Get the latest weather updates online at MinnesotaDailyWeather.com. Currently 66.
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4: River City's weather. Sunshine mixed with clouds at times today, with daytime highs approaching 76. Winds out of the northwest, 8 to 15 miles per hour. Lows level off around 51 tonight, clear skies. Chance of thunderstorms tomorrow, highs around 79, partly cloudy. And that's your forecast. I'm weatherology meteorologist Paul Frombly. Get the latest weather updates online at MinnesotaDailyWeather.com. Currently 66.
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8: River City's weather. Sunshine mixed with clouds at times today, with daytime highs approaching 76. Winds out of the northwest, 8 to 15 miles per hour. Lows level off around 51 tonight, clear skies. Chance of thunderstorms tomorrow, highs around 79, partly cloudy. And that's your forecast. I'm weatherology meteorologist Paul Frombly. Get the latest weather updates online at MinnesotaDailyWeather.com. Currently, it's 68 degrees.
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0: Yeah.
1: Guess what?
0: What?
1: You won.
0: We did.
1: Right? That's $100 a month for an entire year.
0: Oh, awesome. Thank you so much.
1: That'll come in pretty handy, huh?
0: Yeah.
1: Excellent. Say thanks, Lakes Market.
0: Thanks, Lakes Market. Thanks, Jeff.
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8: River City's weather.
9: Sunshine mixed with clouds at times today, with daytime highs approaching 76. Winds out of the northwest, 8 to 15 miles per hour. Lows level off around 51 tonight, clear skies. Chance of thunderstorms tomorrow, highs around 79, partly cloudy. And that's your forecast. I'm weatherology meteorologist Paul Frombly. Get the latest weather updates online at MinnesotaDailyWeather.com. Currently, it's 68 degrees.
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1: Last month, you registered to win the free gas for a year from our friends at Lakes Market.
0: Yeah.
1: Guess what?
0: What?
1: You won.
0: We did.
1: Right? That's $100 a month for an entire year.
0: Oh, awesome. Thank you so much.
1: That'll come in pretty handy, huh?
0: Yeah.
1: Excellent. Say thanks, Lakes Market.
0: Thanks, Lakes Market. Thanks, Jeff.
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8: River City's weather.
9: A blend of clouds and sun this afternoon with daytime highs approaching 76. Winds out of the northwest, 8 to 15 miles per hour. Tonight, lows around 51. Sunshine mixed with clouds at times. Tomorrow, chance of thunderstorms. High temperatures reach up to 79. That's your forecast. I'm weatherology meteorologist Paul Trombley. Get the latest weather updates online at MinnesotaDailyWeather.com. Right now, it's 68 degrees.
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6: River City's weather. A blend of clouds and sun this afternoon with daytime highs approaching 76. Winds out of the northwest, 8 to 15 miles per hour. Tonight, lows around 51. Sunshine mixed with clouds at times. Tomorrow, chance of thunderstorms. High temperatures reach up to 79. That's your forecast. I'm weatherology meteorologist Paul Trombley. Get the latest weather updates online at minnesotadailyweather.com. Right now, it's 68 degrees.
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9: A blend of clouds and sun this afternoon with daytime highs approaching 76. Winds out of the northwest, 8 to 15 miles per hour. Tonight, lows around 51. Sunshine mixed with clouds at times. Tomorrow, chance of thunderstorms. High temperatures reach up to 79. That's your forecast. I'm weatherology meteorologist Paul Trombley. Get the latest weather updates online at minnesotadailyweather.com. Currently, 69.
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0: Yeah.
1: Guess what?
0: What?
1: You won.
0: We did.
1: Right? 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
0: Oh, awesome. Thank you so much.
1: That'll come in pretty handy, huh?
0: Yeah.
1: Excellent. Say thanks, Lakes Market.
0: Thanks, Lakes Market. Thanks, Jeff. 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
6: City's weather. A blend of clouds and sun this afternoon, with daytime highs approaching 76. Winds out of the northwest, 8 to 15 miles per hour. Tonight, lows around 51. Sunshine mixed with clouds at times. Tomorrow, chance of thunderstorms. High temperatures reach up to 79. That's your forecast. I'm weatherology meteorologist Paul Frombly. Get the latest weather updates online at MinnesotaDailyWeather.com. Currently 69.
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0: Yeah.
1: Guess what?
0: What?
1: You won.
0: We did.
1: Right? That's $100 a month for an entire year.
0: Oh, awesome. Thank you so much.
1: That'll come in pretty handy, huh?
0: Yeah.
1: Excellent. Say thanks, Lakes Market.
0: Thanks, Lakes Market. Thanks, Jeff.
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9: River City's weather.
10: Sunshine mixed with clouds at times this afternoon with highs around 76. Northwesterly winds 8 to 15 miles per hour. Lows level off around 51 tonight, mainly clear skies. Chance for storms tomorrow. High temperatures reach up to 79. Sunshine mixed with clouds at times. That's your forecast. I'm weatherology meteorologist Paul Trombley. Get the latest weather updates online at minnesotadailyweather.com. Currently 73.
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3: River City's weather. Sunshine mixed with clouds at times this afternoon, with highs around 76. Northwesterly winds, 8 to 15 miles per hour. Lows level off around 51 tonight, mainly clear skies. Chance for storms tomorrow. High temperatures reach up to 79. Sunshine mixed with clouds at times. That's your forecast. I'm weatherology meteorologist Paul Trombley. Get the latest weather updates online at minnesotadailyweather.com. Currently 73.
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1: Hi.
0: Last month, you registered to win the free gas for a year from our friends at Lakes Market.
1: Yeah.
0: Guess what?
1: What?
0: You won.
1: We did.
0: Right? That's $100 a month for an entire year.
1: Oh, awesome. Thank you so much.
0: That'll come in pretty handy, huh?
1: Yeah.
0: Excellent. Say thanks, Lakes Market.
1: Thanks, Lakes Market. Thanks, Jeff.
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9: River City's weather.
10: Sunshine mixed with clouds at times this afternoon, with daytime highs approaching 76. Northwesterly winds 8 to 15 miles per hour. Lows around 52 tonight, mainly clear skies. Chance of thunderstorms tomorrow, 79. A mix of clouds and sun. That's your forecast. I'm weatherology meteorologist Paul Trombley. Get the latest weather updates online at MinnesotaDailyWeather.com. Right now, it's 75 degrees.
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7: River City's weather. Sunshine mixed with clouds at times this afternoon, with daytime highs approaching 76. Northwesterly winds 8 to 15 miles per hour. Lows around 52. Tonight, mainly clear skies. Chance of thunderstorms tomorrow. 79, a mix of clouds and sun. That's your forecast. I'm weatherology meteorologist Paul Trombley. Get the latest weather updates online at minnesotadailyweather.com. Right now, it's 75 degrees.
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3: River City's weather.
4: Lows dip down to about 52 tonight under mainly clear skies. Winds out of the west around 5 miles per hour. Chance for storms tomorrow. Daytime highs approaching 79. Sunshine mixed with clouds at times. 52 tomorrow night. Slight chance for storms. That's your forecast. I'm weatherology meteorologist Paul Trombley. Get the latest weather updates online at minnesotadailyweather.com. Currently, it's 73 degrees.
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0: Low dip down to about 52 tonight under mainly clear skies. Winds out of the west around 5 miles per hour. Chance for storms tomorrow. Daytime highs approaching 79. Sunshine mixed with clouds at times. 52 tomorrow night. Slight chance for storms. That's your forecast. I'm weatherology meteorologist Paul Trombley. Get the latest weather updates online at minnesotadailyweather.com. Currently, it's 73 degrees.
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1: Yeah.
0: Guess what?
1: What?
0: You won.
1: We did.
0: Right? That's $100 a month for an entire year.
1: Oh, awesome. Thank you so much.
0: That'll come in pretty handy, huh?
1: Yeah.
0: Excellent. Say thanks, Lakes Market.
1: Thanks, Lakes Market. Thanks, Jeff.
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8: Lows dip down to about 52 tonight under mainly clear skies. Winds out of the west around 5 miles per hour. Chance for storms tomorrow. Daytime highs approaching 79. Sunshine mixed with clouds at times. 52 tomorrow night. Slight chance for storms. That's your forecast. I'm weatherology meteorologist Paul Trombley. Get the latest weather updates online at minnesotadailyweather.com. Right now, 75.
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6: River City's weather. Lows dip down to about 52 tonight under mainly clear skies. Winds out of the west around 5 miles per hour. Chance for storms tomorrow. Daytime highs approaching 79. Sunshine mixed with clouds at times. 52 tomorrow night. Slight chance for storms. That's your forecast. I'm weatherology meteorologist Paul Trombley. Get the latest weather updates online at MinnesotaDailyWeather.com. Right now, 75.
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12: And rock dogs out, living in color, dreaming in black and white. Right here, the biggest, the baddest, the world famous Monsters of Rock. What is going on, man? My name is Harlan, your humble host, here with my partner in crime, Chips Enough, each and every week, giving you big hair, big rock, and big attitude. It is going to be an epic one. Tonight, going to blow the dust off some stuff we have not played in some time here on the Monsters of Rock. Stuff like Hanoi Rocks, stuff like Little Caesar. Got Fiona featuring Kit Ware, of course. Going to throw in some Metallica, Priest, Maiden, vintage AC/DC, but kicking it off with the patron saint of the Monsters of Rock. It's Diamond David Lee Roth, solo and just like Paradise. Right here, it is the Big Bad Monster.

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2: Well, we gave him Rat first EP. We came out of the cellar.
4: Yes.
2: We invaded your privacy.
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2: We took you dancing undercover.
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2: We tried to reach for the sky.
4: Okay.
2: Now the only thing left to do is to detonate you.
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2: Some went off the deep end. Some were just like went into a life of excess.
0: Monsters of Rock Kistery. With Harlan. Hey!

0: From the 77 album Love Gun, it's I Stole Your Love, and this week's Kistory, right here, it's the Monsters of Rock. Chip, a lot of firsts on that record. Number one, it's the first one to have a lead vocal performance from our friend Ace.
1: Yep.
0: It is the first Kiss album to feature lead vocal performances from all four band members. It was also the last studio album, most people don't know this, to feature the entire original Kiss lineup. Peter had left. Actually, I don't think he actually left. He played on a little bit of Dynasty, but Anton Figg came in and did the rest of the drum track. So the last true blue Kiss album in Love Gun, and wow, what an epic record that was.
1: They call Anton Figg the wolf because he fixes things.
0: I never heard that.
1: And it was really good. I played with him a couple times.
0: I like that.
1: Great guy.
0: Great drummer.
1: But you're right about Kiss. That's the one time in through their career that Kiss has been democratic. That's what the songs. Paul told me right at the when we did the Rock and Roll Fantasy Camp, we wanted Paul, we wanted Ace and Peter to come up with more songs because their voice is another and more different instruments. It shows another side of the band. So, and those guys wrote, I thought they wrote some pretty good songs, actually. For some reason, they didn't get pushed as a single. Everybody fought for those singles.
0: That's I wonder why. Does it have anything to do with publishing?
1: That's when it wasn't democratic.
0: Exactly. But you look at Peter, Beth, Hard Luck Woman. You look at Ace with Shock Me with New York Groove. And I know he didn't write New York Groove, but some great, great songs. And you talk about the voice. I mean, the timbre in both those cats is epic.
1: Yeah, I've always loved Ace's voice, actually.
0: I love Peter's, too.
1: And Peter's probably the best singer in the band.
0: Great tone, yes.
1: Rod Stewart-type tone. I'm sure they worked in the studio and they massaged it a little bit, but he had a nice sense of balance. I love his timbre. And it just goes to show you, it's just sometimes the stuff that you trips your trigger from one band, it might be something else that actually catches on where the public goes, yes, we're going to embrace this, and it was Paul and Gene's pipes.
0: I would say, I'd be remiss to say that they weren't a little bit resentful at the fact that Beth skyrocketed up the charts, came right back with Hard Luck Woman. I mean, those guys were superstars, and they weren't doing the lion's share of the work, but talent is talent.
1: I'm not so sure that they were bummed out about that because it showed a different side of the group. They reached
0: made them millions, man,
1: that they wouldn't have reached before. And the bad thing about it was that sometimes we write these songs and they become successful and then it goes to our head.
0: Yeah. It's Kistory right here on the Monsters of Rock. We are going to take a quick break. Coming back with this week's Mandatory Motley. Hang tight, glue sniffers. It's the MOR.
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7: River City's weather. Lows dip down to about 52 tonight under mainly clear skies. Winds out of the west around 5 miles per hour. Chance for storms tomorrow. Daytime highs approaching 79. Sunshine mixed with clouds at times. 52 tomorrow night. Slight chance for storms. That's your forecast. I'm weatherology meteorologist Paul Trombley. Get the latest weather updates online at minnesotadailyweather.com. Currently, it's 74 degrees.
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2: Mud

0: A great cover and yet an even better band. Groundbreaking stuff there, Chip. The band was called Hanoi Rocks. Of course, their CCR classic, remixed, revamped, and redone up around the bend. Those guys, I mean, the story's legendary, but those guys were posed for such success.
1: Michael Monroe, wonderful singer, sort of like a Tyler type guy. He had the look of the world. Man. Didn't have Tyler's pipes, but he had the show, and he was a six-trick pony because he could play guitar, he can play saxophone, he danced around the stage. The quintessential front man for sure. And one of the big reasons that a huge influence to Guns N' Roses. Mm-hmm. They were big Hanoi Rocks fans. They
0: Michael was in the GNR video. Which one was that? Dead Jail Rock and Roll. Yes. Axel was in the video.
1: And that was on Dead Jail Rock and Roll. That was with Steve Stevens, if I'm not mistaken. Yes. They were called Jerusalem Slim.
0: Yeah. No, that was Yaffa. Was Steve Stevens
1: Steve
0: on that
1: Stevens
0: too?
1: Was in part of it, yeah.
0: I think Steve Yoff was on that
1: I
0: too.
1: I went to the studio. They were in New York recording. We were in the same studio, Atlantic, where John Lennon did his records. Mm-hmm. And I heard that Sammy Yaffa and Michael Monroe and Steve Stevens were next door. And Donnie and I go, we got to go over there and talk to them guys. And we walked in. We were dressed casually. And those guys were dressed like they were getting ready to play a rock show.
0: Superstar.
1: But the look of the world, lipstick,
0: superstar.
1: Makeup, big hairs and everything. And I had a joint in my hand. I walked in and I put the joint in my pocket. It was still lit. I didn't know it. And when I walked and I said hi to all the guys, they're like, yeah, man, you guys making a record? I said, yeah, we're working with Bob Clearmountain next door. And they're like, Clearmountain? We got to come by and check it out. I go, hey, come on by, you guys. You're welcome to. We went back to our studio. As I'm walking through the hallway, I noticed that the inside of my jacket's smoking. It's on fire.
0: Oh, man.
1: Because I didn't put the joint out, and it almost burned a hole through. Well, it actually burned a hole through the pocket. And we went in the studio and recorded the new thing and Fly Michelle with Clearmountain. And those guys came over, and we spent a lot of time together. And that record wasn't supposed to come out. It's for some reason it sat there. There was a bunch of
0: legal things,
1: internal
0: right?
1: stuff that was going on, but they eventually got it out there. And people, if you want to get that record, go check it out on the internet.
0: I'll tell you what, and you and I saw them on Monsters Rock Cruise. Steve Conte, Yaffa. I'm trying to think who else was in that band. I'll go out on a limb. They put on a mother trucking clinic.
1: Fantastic.
0: A clinic.
1: Yeah.
0: On that cruise.
1: Yeah, they gave us an ass whooping. We played Donington Download with them, and they were fantastic.
0: Michael Monroe doesn't age.
1: He got out of the car. He pulled up in a van, and they opened the door for him, and he got out crutches. And I see him. I go, oh, no, it's going to be doomed, say. And he walks up out, and he sees me, and he's got the crutches in his head. I go, you okay, bro? He goes, yeah, I'm hanging in there. How you doing, Chip? I go, man, we just got done playing. He goes, yeah, I wish I could have seen this show. Sorry, I just got here running late. And then they go, ladies and gentlemen, Michael Monroe. And the whole band comes on stage, and he takes the crutches and throws them both at the stage and goes in there and starts dancing around
0: the
1: doing his whole trip.
0: And stuff.
1: Great front man. Mm. They blew us away. They're fantastic. Mm.
0: You know, I'll tell you what, talking.
1: Oh, you know who's playing with them? The guy from Wild Hearts, Ginger. It was Ginger.
0: I love the Wild
1: with
0: Hearts.
1: Steve Conte, too. What a duo of guitar players.
0: New
1: right
0: York
1: there.
0: Dolls.
1: Sammy Yaffa, yep. On bass guitar.
0: He's been with them forever. Sammy Yaffa produced my first record when I was in a little kid band. That's some legendary stuff there.
1: What, not Hot Water?
0: No, Dogtown. He was like mentor slash did lots of cocaine and lots of Jim Beam.
1: Yeah, he still does. Last time I seen him, he was sticking his tongue down my throat on the boat
0: cruise.
1: He's
0: a maniac. We love them. Hanoi Rocks. I was glad to get it all for you. We are going to take a quick break, man. Thanks for tuning in. We call it the Monsters Rock. You can catch us here every single week. Same place, same time. It's not only the music you grew up on. If you were there, you know what I'm talking about. It was a lifestyle. Taking a quick one. Coming back, more Monsters right after this.
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7: River City's weather.
8: Lows dip down to about 52 tonight under mainly clear skies. Winds out of the west around 5 miles per hour. Chance for storms tomorrow. Chance of thunderstorms. High of 79. Lows around 52 tomorrow night. Slight chance for storms. And that's your forecast. I'm weatherology meteorologist Paul Frombly. Get the latest weather updates online at MinnesotaDailyWeather.com. Right now, it's 72 degrees.
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